Drink some margaritas by swinging blue lights. Listen to the mariachi play at midnight. Are you with me? 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

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That's when I knew that your heart was scarring. Friends to lovers need a part to star in. Like, wait, babe, let me ask your pardon.

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It's been so long, I hardly knew you.

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It's true. It's true.

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Tell JK that I'm still rolling. Yeah, tell Russell I'm a rep. Yeah, bust that gang. Ain't nobody messing with a gang. Might take a fly out for the weekend. Yeah, and go can, cause I can go low, go low.